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3: Open up, man.
4: Yo, what do you want, man?
3: My girl just caught me.
4: You made her catch you?
3: I don't know how I let this happen.
4: With who?
3: The girl next door, you know? I don't know what to do.
4: Say it wasn't you.
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changed. 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And every once in a while, I start texting, write a paragraph, but then I delete the message. Think about you like a pastime. 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
1: 2:46. Éxitos. Todo suena en Stereo Rey.

It's not time to make a change. 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There's so much you have to know.

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1: I'm too sexy for my love. Too sexy for my love. Love's going to leave me.